92.3 WTTS, Noah Kahan. His songs have a way of pulling you in with those lyrics. That's the great divide. Now, Tom Petty, listen to how casually Tom delivers some of his funniest lines. And he'll never oversell the joke, and that's exactly why it lands and why we love it. So it's You're So Bad on 92.3 WTTS.

0: 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Here's a song from now. Then and Now Variety plays on 92.3 WTTS.
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That's a need to breathe. Choosing honesty before the moment passes with their song Say It Now. Here's a reminder that success and loneliness sometimes will travel together. It's Elton John, Rocket Man, 92.3 WTTS.

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92.3 WTTS, that's Pearl Jam with Yellow Ledbetter. 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

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It's easier to keep moving when you know where you're headed. You're going to hear that in two songs. 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

92.3 WTTS. Every ending quietly becomes a beginning. Noah Kahan paints the picture with his song Doors. Main character energy right now. Even before that was a phrase. It's Led Zeppelin. 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

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We hope you join us for that. 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It's Ride Lonesome on 92.3 WTTS.

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92.3 WTTS. Fleetwood Mac will let us know. Breaking up is complicated. There's many examples of that, and in that song, "The Chain" is definitely one of them. But Cage the Elephant will tell you that geography apparently is complicated too. Here's the latest song from them. 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
4: Towards the end of my high school years, I started getting into drugs. 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I actually crave and long to live in righteousness, not to earn God's favor, but in thankfulness for what he did for me.
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I said, are you gonna be my girl? It's a 1, 2, 3, take my hand and come with me, because you look so fine that I really wanna make you mine. I said, you look so fine that I really wanna make you mine. 4, 5, 6, come on and get your kicks. 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
18: 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We have a pair of them. Stop on 65, stay road 26 to after stay road 38 with an accident in the right lane. Northbound 65 nearing stay road 39 with police activity blocking two right lanes. Along with northbound 65's delay of Keystone to the 70 South split. Everything else is moderate to light in volume. Enjoy your day. 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
20: Hey, good Friday morning. Across the board, all is light and vibing, carefree. This in spite of overnight road work that lingers until the top of the hour along some of the drags. Meanwhile, along eastbound 70, paving operations as you down to a single lane till 7, 231 to Little Point until 9. Road work along southbound 65 is evident. Stereo 38 to Stereo 28. Meanwhile, 465 and 69, they are only building, followed by 37, 74, Sam Jones Expressway. Local travels alike through Boone, Hendricks, and Marion counties. 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

0: 92.3 WTTS. Jeremy from Pearl Jam is kind of a little precursor to what's happening this afternoon. A highs in the 90s weekend, just in time for things to cool down a little bit. We're not going to hit 90s again for another week or so. 87 the high this afternoon. It's world-class rock from the 90s. Thanks to Hurricane Golf Carts and the Penzi Trail Art Fair and Music Festival beginning at 3 o'clock this afternoon and running through Sunday. A highs in the 90s weekend coming up. My name's Matt Pelster. Good morning. Happy Friday. You're up awfully early. You know what that means, right? It means you haven't missed my favorite part of the week, the Friday Morning Donut. Three songs with a theme. Up next, it's National Tattoo Day. So take a guess of which tatted artists we're going to hear from. Up next on 92.3 WTTS.
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22: 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Drop on 65 still has a vehicle fire block of the right lane at State Road 16. Meanwhile, trips along 465 and 69 are building. Same with 70. 74.

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2: Three songs with a theme every Friday morning at about this time. And we call it the donut because it's a sweet treat and it never lasts long enough. And it's a three-song musical journey that comes full circle. Ooh, okay. Hi there. My name's Matt Pelzer. Today is National Tattoo Day, apparently. I don't personally have any tattoos. My wife has a bunch of tattoos. I love her tattoos. But I just could never decide on what to get. I'll just be the one without tattoos. And we're going to hear from three artists with a lot of tattoos. We're going to start with somebody who has tattoos on his face, Rag and Bone Man, and a little song from 2021 called All You Ever Wanted on 92.3 WTTS.

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92.3 WTTS, the Friday Morning Donut for National Tattoo Day, had to include some Jane's Addiction. Jane says there, because Dave Navarro was a host and judge on Ink Master, covered in tattoos. Hi there, Matt Pelster. One more. And this one is from Incubus. Singer Brandon Boyd has a lot of tattoos. He's also a successful visual artist in his own right. Talk about his ink right after Dig. 92.3 WTTS.

0: 92.3 WTTS Dig from Incubus on a Friday morning donut marking National Tattoo Day. Three songs with a theme every Friday morning. Early singer Brandon Boyd has a lot of really cool ink. You think of rock stars and their tattoos. Often you'll think of, you know, a smattering of random tattoos. There's no theme, no connection between them. This one that looks really bad was before they got famous, and then this one that looks really good was after they got famous. Just tattoo here, tattoo there, one right there. But with Brandon Boyd, they all seem very intentional, you know, highly artistic. His back has just this massive piece on it. He's a visual artist himself, Brandon Boyd, so he's not going to get just anything. He also has this really cool tattoo on his arm. It's red ink, which is unusual. It's a Buddhist mantra about growth and compassion. It looks really pretty, but that one wasn't done professionally. He got that one in his friend's living room. Looks good, though. Friday Morning Donut. We heard Incubus, Jane's Addiction, thanks to Dave Navarro, and the heavily tattooed British musician Rag & Bone Man kicked us off with a song from 2021 called All You Ever Wanted. Hope you enjoyed that. Early every Friday morning, we hear three songs with a theme, and it's my favorite part of the week. I'm glad you were here for it. My name's Matt Pelser. We'll open up the last dog days of summer topic coming up next. A little mischief today. Hang on. It's 92.3 WTTS.
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15: 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Earlier car fire continues to block the right lane from the north along northbound 65 at State Road 16. The fire is out. However, the right lane is still blocked for cleanup. Meanwhile, southbound 65 is in fine shape, as are the commutes across 69 and 465. 70, 74, 37, plus the Sam Jones Expressway. 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

0: 92.3 WTTS, Missing Piece from Vance Joy. Man, we made it. Happy Friday. A week in the 90s. Not today, though. High 87. The dog days of summer. So we've been talking about dogs. It's given us the perfect excuse to talk about dogs on the morning show. Today's topic, what have you caught your dog stealing? If you've ever had a dog, surely they've nabbed something off the table, off the counter, when you weren't looking. My dog ate a whole slab of pumpkin pie one time, which I know is not great for dogs. I know they're not, you know, they're not supposed to have nutmeg, but he's still with us. He's fine. This was years ago when he still had those puppy superpowers. Might not go the same way now, but no, he just wolfed that thing right down. I was amazed. I wasn't even mad. He became like a folk hero in my heart after that. What have you caught your dog stealing? Text 800-923-9887. I have a special guest coming up just after 7 o'clock, a big charity event this weekend happening for Big Brothers, Big Sisters of Central Indiana. They've been doing this for 17 years. We'll talk at around 7:10 on 92.3 WTTS.
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12: 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From the north, northbound 65 is an earlier car fire. The remnants thereof and the cleanup continuing to block the right lane at State Road 16. Meanwhile, we have from the north side the closure of 38th Street due to an accident between Michigan and Clarendon Road. Everything else along 465 and 69 are just building, along with 70, 74, 37, lost the Sam Jones Expressway. 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

92.3 WTTS, American Girl, Tom Petty and the Heartbreakers. A very happy Friday to you. We made it. It's Matt Pelzer. I have the CEO of Big Brothers Big Sisters of Central Indiana joining me coming up in three songs. Darcy Palmer Schultz will come on to talk about Crew for Kids, the Big Crew Car Wash fundraiser that they have every year at about this time. Hold tight for that. Again, three songs away. 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

0: 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It's Matt Pelzer. 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Good morning.
1: Good morning. Thanks for having me.
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0: 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Okay, and if you do happen to go to one of the Crew Car Wash locations where there are some volunteers, I guess they would be there to welcome you, of course. 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
1: Absolutely. In fact, that's something we hope for. You know, we hope that just being out and present at these locations tomorrow during this event will maybe plant a seed and spark some interest in volunteering. We have quite a few great kids in our community who still are hoping for mentors, to have a mentoring relationship with, and tomorrow helps us raise awareness and funds that support that worthy cause.
0: Now, do you know yet which one or whether you'll be at a Crew Car Wash location on Saturday? Are you going to be out there with everybody?
1: Yeah, I will absolutely be out there, but I have the fun of getting to visit multiple locations. So I have a road show on Saturday, and I will be hopping around to as many locations as I can visit.
0: Oh, well, when you're the boss, yeah, you got to kind of make face everywhere. 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And Darcy Palmer Schultz has been my guest. She's the CEO of Big Brothers Big Sisters of Central Indiana. I guess, Darcy, where do we go if we want to find more?
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0: All right. 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
1: Thank you.
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9: 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We know that from the north. Up on 65's right lane remains blocked for the cleanup of an earlier car fire. This at State Road 16. While the rest of the main jacks remain light environment error-free, we have from the north side Marion County's full closure of 38th Street due to a crash. Michigan to Clarendon. 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

92.3 WTTS. Everything will be all right. Happy Friday, the middle from Jimmy Eat World. Matt Pelzer, the dog days of summer. And so our last dog topic of the week is, what has your dog stolen? This one stole a Bloomington favorite right off the table and devoured it before anybody knew what was going on. Give me three songs. We'll talk about Randy's dog. Funeral now from Dermot Kennedy on 92.3 WTTS. Will you

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You cannibal, you meat eater, you see. But I have seen the same, I know the shame in your defeat.

0: 92.3 WTTS, The Cave from Mumford & Sons. The Cave. Bloomington's got caves. Good morning. It's Matt Pelzer. You know what else Bloomington has? Mother Bear's Pizza. Quite the delicacy. For the dog days of summer, we're talking about dogs all week, and I figured we'd close it out with a naughty topic. What has your dog stolen? Randy texted, our dog recently grabbed the pizza box off the counter and devoured what was left of our Mother Bear's Supreme Pizza, not the Mother Bear's. We found the pizza box by her food dishes empty. Oh, she ate good that night. Did she get sick? How many pieces were left? I have so many questions. Thank you, Randy. And and a salute to the mischievous girl who gave us that story. I hope she's feeling okay. What has your dog stolen? Text 800-923-9887. Hey, 92.3 VIPs got an email yesterday afternoon about John Mellencamp tickets. 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

0: 92.3 WTTS, Too Sweet from Hozier on this Friday morning. Black coffee now, neat whiskey by Shanty Time this afternoon. And by then, we'll be deep into our highs in the 90s weekend. Crystal kicks that off at 3 o'clock this afternoon, a weekend full of nothing but 90s, thanks to Hurricane Golf Carts and the Penzi Trail Art Fair and Music Festival, which happens next weekend in Greenfield. I'm 43, so I'm looking forward to going back to the music from the decade I grew up this weekend. My name's Matt Pelzer. Hope you're feeling good. Today we mark the dog days of summer once again with the topic, what has your dog stolen from you? Why is there more than one story in here about an Arby's roast beef sandwich? Julie texted about her dog stealing one, and she sent a laughing emoji, but she said she was not laughing about it when it happened. Stephanie texted about her parents' dog stealing an Arby's roast beef, but said her mom blamed her dad. Stephanie, is dad just as bad as the dog? That's so funny. They do have the meats. And dogs love their meats. What about you? What is your dog stolen? Text 800-923-9887. In less than an hour, I have your chance at a Giordano's gift card. And all you have to do is decipher some song lyrics translated into legalese. The legal lyric happens at 8:40 on 92.3 WTTS.
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9: Towards the end of my high school years, I started getting into drugs. I was shooting up heroin, completely lost. And one day, and kind of just reflecting on my life, and I realized like I was separated from God. The sacrifice of Jesus on the cross lit up for me. Even though all of us are sinners, Jesus loves us, and that's why he provided the sacrifice for our sins. Once I gave my life to Christ, everything changed. I actually crave and long to live in righteousness, not to earn God's favor, but in thankfulness for what he did for me.
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10: 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From the north, northbound 65 still has the cleanup of an earlier car fire underway. Block the right lane at State Road 16. Westbound 70 has a crash on the right shoulder at Emerson, with everything else, including 465, remaining light environment problem-free. 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Dreyer and Rheinbauer BMW. Located at 96th and Keystone and on US 31, 2 miles south of the Greenwood Park Mall.
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92.3 WTTS. If it makes you happy, Sheryl Crow. Happy Friday. It's Matt Pelzer. I have my last pair of Mount Joy tickets, our Rock on the River show, coming up at around 8:20. Be here for those. And like the smoky sunrise from the east about an hour and a half ago, Amber 311. 92.3 WTTS.

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92.3 WTTS. Fool's Gold, Buffalo Traffic Jam. Happy Friday. My name's Matt Pelzer. Yesterday, 92.3 VIPs got an email about some extra John Mellencamp tickets that we found. And we're going to give those away this morning with a special contest for 92.3 VIPs only. Check your inbox and get up to speed. And it's still the dog days of summer. We're talking about stuff your dogs stole. Sarah's Golden Retriever ate something you might expect and then something you'd never expect. We'll get there in two songs. Ironic. Alanis, 92.3 WTTS.

cigarette break. It's like 10,000 spoons when all you need is a knife. It's meeting the man of my dreams and then meeting his beautiful wife. And isn't it ironic?

0: 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The complete listing is on the Concert Connection on the WTTS app.
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0: 92.3 WTTS, Up All Night from Beck. Not a song you'll hear for our highs in the 90s weekend, as it turns out. But you'll definitely hear some Beck, and it all starts at 3 o'clock this afternoon with Crystal McKenzie. World-class rock from the 90s all weekend, thanks to Hurricane Golf Carts and the Penzi Trail Art Fair and Music Festival happening next weekend in Greenfield. Matt Pelser, good morning. We're closing out our week of dog topics for the dog days of summer with tales of naughty dogs stealing things off the counter, off our plates. Sarah texted about her golden retriever stealing a whole plate of bacon, including the paper towel. Oh, no. And then she sent this a minute later about how he also liked to eat crayons. That makes for an interesting walk the day or two later. What is this? Cerulean? Periwinkle? What happened, buddy? Thank you, Sarah. Intrepid canine thieves. Text 800-923-9887. That's also the number you'll call for these Mount Joy tickets. Coming up next, our Rock on the River show. Free tickets after 8:20 on 92.3 WTTS.
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8: 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For the most part, a fairly easy drive. Now, there's a couple of noteworthy areas where we have problems. There's a crash on the exit ramp from the south. Stop on 465 to Southeastern Avenue. Stop and go northbound 65 Raymond to 70. Westbound 70 still has an earlier crash on the shoulder at Emerson. Plus, the car fire cleanup continues. Block the right lane from the north. Northbound 65 at State Road 16. 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
1: 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Another one busted dust. Hey, hey! 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

92.3 WTTS, another one bites the dust. Queen, Matt Pelzer, one last pair of Mount Joy tickets. Although this is our show, this is our Rock on the River show happening September the 15th, so we'll probably give away a few more between now and showtime. But it's my last pair for this week, and they could be yours if you are caller 10, 800-923-WTTS. 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

92.3 WTTS Hunger Strike, Temple of the Dog. Congrats to Mike from Greenwood. He won my last Paramount Joy tickets, at least for now, for now. That show's not till September the 15th, and it's our show after all, so we'll probably have some more, but we would love to see you there. And we also have some tickets in the VIP room, by the way, in the WTTS app. And I have for you a $50 Giordano's gift card if you can decipher the legalese. The legal lyric is coming up in just three songs. Hang on. Let's dance. Bowie, 92.3 WTTS. Happy Friday.

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0: 92.3 WTTS Feel Good Inc. from the virtual band The Gorillaz. And you know what? They did it all without AI. Imagine that. Good morning. It's Matt Pelzer. Welcome now to a new contest called The Legal Lyric. This is where we translate song lyrics into legalese, the kind of stuff you sign for but you don't read. You know, because you got to unlock your iPhone. Who's got time for all that? 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Whereas the calendar date presently in effect is hereby declared, to the best of the undersigned's knowledge and belief, to constitute the most favorable 24-hour period yet experienced. Furthermore, the undersigned expressly disclaims any intention to defer meaningful existence or material action until the succeeding calendar date, on the grounds that such future interval is anticipated to be unreasonably prolonged. You got that? 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Whereas the calendar date presently in effect is hereby declared, to the best of the undersigned's knowledge and belief, to constitute the most favorable 24-hour period yet experienced. There you go. If you think you can figure out the opening lyrics that legal jargon is based off of, call me now at 800-923-9887, 800-923-WTTS. If you're the first to guess the song title correctly, you win a $50 Giordano's gift card. You have until 9 o'clock to guess and call. Good luck. 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

0: 92.3 WTTS, The Joker, Steve Miller Band. Happy Friday. It's Matt Pelzer, The Legal Lyric, a success. Once again, this is a new contest we're doing on Fridays for Giordano's gift card. If you guess the song that these legal lyrics are referring to, then you win dinner on Giordano's. I'm going to read them back here again. Whereas the calendar date presently in effect is hereby declared to the best of the undersigned's knowledge and belief to constitute the most favorable 24-hour period yet experienced. Good morning. Do you know the legal lyric?
1: Is it Prince 1999?
0: 1999? No, it is not. I'm sorry. Do you know the legal lyric?
2: Is it Restrain?
0: Is it what?
2: Restrain?
0: No, I'm afraid it's not.
3: Yeah, is it Wonderwall?
0: No, not Wonderwall. Sorry. Good morning, TTS. Do you know the legal lyric?
4: American Authors, this is going to be the best day of my life.
0: Ooh, good guess. Man, but that is not it. I'm sorry.
4: All right.
0: Hoping to have a winner by 9 a.m. Here's In the Middle, the latest from Mountjoy and Gigi Perez on 92.3 WTTS.

0: 92.3 WTTS, Refugee from Tom Petty and the Heartbreakers. This has been so much fun. The legal lyric. This is where we take iconic song lyrics and translate them into legalese. And if you can guess the song, then you win a $50 Giordano's gift card if you're the first to guess. Here is the legal lyric. Whereas the calendar date presently in effect is hereby declared to be the to the best of the undersigned's knowledge and belief to constitute the most favorable 24-hour period yet experienced. Good morning. Do you know the legal lyric?
1: Yes, I do. Is it Today by Smashing Pumpkins?
0: It is. It's Today by the Smashing Pumpkins. Congratulations. What's your name?
1: Dwayne.
0: All right, Dwayne, you've got a $50 Giordano's gift card for guessing the legal lyric. Are you a lawyer?
1: No, I'm not.
0: But it sounds like you could be.
1: Thank you.
0: Where do you live?
1: Indianapolis, Indiana.
0: So here's what we got. We've got a $50 Giordano's gift card. You can pick it up anytime.
1: Okay, cool. Thank you.
0: You are so welcome. Today, the Smashing Pumpkins, the subject of this week's legal lyric. 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

92.3 WTTS. Rain me in, Sam Fender and Olivia Dean. Matt Pelser, a very happy Friday morning to you. The dog days of summer continues, and our week of dog topics as well along with it. And today the topic is, what has your dog stolen? Intrepid does not even begin to describe this beagle. He stole something off the table that made his family order in. Let's get to his story coming up in just two songs. Over the Hills and Far Away, Led Zeppelin. 92.3 WTTS.

0: 92.3 WTTS, Paper in Fire. The irony is not lost on us that John Mellencamp had to cancel his Pine Knob show last night because of really, really bad air quality across Michigan because of the Canadian wildfires. But tomorrow night's sold-out show is still on in Noblesville. Maybe we'll see you there. Good morning. My name's Matt Pelser. We've been talking about our dogs all week to mark the dog days of summer. This morning, dog thieves. What has your dog stolen? Paula shared this at the text line. Many years ago, our beagle stole the Thanksgiving turkey off the table and ran out the doggy door with it. How did it fit? We ordered Chinese food. Unbelievable, Paula. A whole turkey? Did you get it away from her? I'm assuming it's a she. The girl dogs are smart. Goodness. Thanks. Hats off to that beagle. Bravo. By the way, this afternoon, we have for you a highs in the 90s weekend, just in time for the weather to cool off a bit. But it's not about temperature. No, it's about the decade. World-class rock from the 90s all weekend long, thanks to Hurricane Golf Carts and the Penzi Trail Art Fair and Music Festival next Saturday in Greenfield. Highs in the 90s begins at 3 p.m. today. 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
1: 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For the most part, everything is light, environment, carefree, minus a pair of problems on the old radar. Westbound 70 and its accident on either shoulder at Emerson. And from the north, northbound 65's cleanup of an earlier car fire continues to block the right lane at State Road 16. I'm Gene Schimmick with TTS Traffic, powered by DreyerReinbowBMW.com. Dreyer and Reinbow BMW, located at 96th and Keystone and on US 31, 2 miles south of the Greenwood Park Mall.
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92.3 WTTS, Semi-Charmed Life, Third Eye Blind. Matt Pelzer, I did this thing called the Legal Lyric a little bit ago where I took iconic opening song lyrics, translated them into legalese. You have to call with the correct song title and win a Giordano's gift card. I forgot to mention why I chose the song Today by the Smashing Pumpkins, because I still have Smashing Pumpkins tickets to give away, and I will do so at around 9:40. Hang on. Fascination in the Dark from Vance Joy. 92.3 WTTS.

92.3 WTTS, Beast of Burden from the Rolling Stones. By the way, they just released their 25th studio album called Foreign Tongues last Friday. Matt Pelster, we are just about to drop a crowd pleaser of a Circle City Savings, Moontown Brewing Company. 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Be ready to snag it. 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

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We're doing it right here, then and now, on World Class Rock 92.3 WTTS.

0: 92.3 WTTS, My Hero. We'll hear a little Foo Fighters as part of our Highs in the 90s weekend, which begins at 3 o'clock this afternoon, world-class rock from the 90s. And you know what else we'll hear? We'll hear some Smashing Pumpkins as well. And I mention it because I have Smashing Pumpkins tickets right now. This is an October 20th show at Gainbridge Fieldhouse. They're bringing their Rats in a Cage tour to Indy this fall. If you are caller 10 right now, you get to go for free. 800-923-WTTS. Good luck.
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0: 92.3 WTTS Wicked Game from Chris Isaac. Time to give away these Smashing Pumpkins tickets. Good morning. You're my winner. Who's this?
1: No way.
0: Smashing Pumpkins. You're going.
1: Yay. Oh, that's so cool.
0: What's your name?
1: Elizabeth.
0: Elizabeth. Where are you from?
1: Fishers.
0: Elizabeth from Fishers. Smashing Pumpkins, October 20th, Gainbridge Fieldhouse. You are all set.
1: Wow. Thank you. I really appreciate it.
0: I appreciate you. Have a great weekend.
1: Okay.
0: Bye-bye.
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He is a gun and he is a blade. He is a picture that I saved for too long.

0: 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We'll hear plenty of Eddie Vedder as part of our Highs in the 90s weekend, which begins this afternoon at 3 p.m. We're not going to hear Hard Sun, though, because that was a 2007 song, a cover, actually, that he did for the soundtrack to the movie Into the Wild, the adaptation of one of my favorite books. That one is worth a watch for sure. But no, Highs in the 90s weekend begins at 3 o'clock. It's all songs from the 90s all weekend long, thanks to our good friends at Hurricane Golf Carts and the Pennsie Trail Art Fair and Music Festival, which happens next weekend in Greenfield. 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

92.3 WTTS, Don't Dream It's Over, Crowded House. I am not done giving away things this morning. It has been such a big morning of prizes. We gave away some John Mellencamp tickets to 92.3 VIPs earlier. I mean, I had those Mount Joy tickets, the Pumpkins tickets, the Giordano's gift card. But now I've got lunch. I've got lunch, and we'll give that away at around 10:40 from Honey Baked Ham. Hang on. Heart Stop, the latest from Revivalists on 92.3 WTTS.

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Except it's not. It's not. Free lunch from Honey Baked Ham. I will give it away coming up in just three songs. 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

0: 92.3 WTTS, The Clash. Should I stay? Should I go? There is a rumbling in my tummy. It is just about lunch. I mean, I eat breakfast at like 5:30 in the morning, so lunch comes early for me. I don't know about you, but I can't win this Honey Baked Ham gift card for lunch. You can, though. So Honey Baked Ham on the north side, Greyhound Pass in Carmel and West 96th Street. Want to remind you that they're a lunch place, too. They're not just open for Thanksgiving and Christmas. No, they're open every single day, and you can go and get a sandwich. And so they want to give you a gift card worth plenty to take care of lunch. And if you would like to have that, well, just be caller 10 right now. Lunch on Honey Baked Ham for caller 10 at 800-923-WTTS. Good luck.
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92.3 WTTS, I Won't Back Down, Tom Petty. Congrats to our winner of the Honey Baked Ham gift card. Every Friday this summer through August, we are giving away enough to cover lunch at Honey Baked Ham, because they're a lunch place too, don't forget. This is for the Northside stores, East Greyhound Pass in Carmel and West 96th Street, and we'll do it again next Friday at 10:40. And don't forget that Pete has some tickets to a great show happening next weekend, Band of Horses and Dinosaur Jr. at the Nickel Plate District Amphitheater. Win those in about a half an hour around 11:20. I leave you with Good to Be from Goose. My name's Matt Pelzer. 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

0: 92.3 WTTS, it's Illumineers with Ophelia. I'm Pete Kilmer. Good morning. I hope you're having a great start to your weekend. I know it's not officially here as of yet, but it will be in just a couple of hours. And at 5 o'clock, Crystal is going to continue the 20-plus year tradition of playing the shanty as she's going to be broadcasting live out at the Raskeller Beer Garden later on today. So stop by and say hello to Crystal. 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

92.3 WTTS Blues Traveler with Runaround. Hope you're having a great morning. Now it's time to give away some tickets. And if you're calling number 10 at 1-800-923, I'm going to give you a couple of tickets as WTTS is presenting Band of Horses and Dinosaur Jr. They're going to be up at Nickel Plate District Amphitheater on July 25th. And if you're calling number 10 at 1-800-923-9880,

92.3 WTTS, U2. I still haven't found what I'm looking for. If you're not interested in seeing any of the many concerts happening around the area tonight, maybe you want to go see some basketball. Indiana Fever and the Seattle Storm are going to be going at it down at Gainbridge Fieldhouse. 7:30 tip-off. Should be a great game. Fits in the Tantrums with Money Grubber on 92.3 WTTS.

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92.3 WTTS Incubus with Drive. Hope you're having a great day. Some scattered thunderstorms throughout the afternoon, but it looks like it's going to be just cloudy tonight, so it should be a great night for some concerts. Led Zeppelin with All My Love on 92.3 WTTS.

0: Weather is going to be hot and up in the 90s this weekend. So we're going to do the same. We're going to be in the 90s with high in the 90s weekend right here on 92.3 WTTS. 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We've got details about what we're going to be doing, and you can check it out on the WTTS app.
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92.3 WTTS Incubus with Drive. Hope you're having a great day. Some scattered thunderstorms throughout the afternoon, but it looks like it's going to be just cloudy tonight, so it should be a great night for some concerts. 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

0: 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The Mowglies with San Francisco. 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

92.3 WTTS Weezer with Undone, the sweater song. Hope you're having a great afternoon if you're making your travel plans to head up to Roelof Music Center for tonight because the Black Crowes are in town. Allow yourself some extra time because traffic's going to be heavy on northbound 69 later on tonight because it is the weekend, of course. Talking Heads with Burning Down the House, 92.3 WTTS.

That was a song from back then. Let's play a song from now. Here we go with Then and Now on 92.3 WTTS, World Class Rock.

0: 92.3 WTTS Pearl Jam with Alive, a song that came out in 1991. So it would definitely qualify for our highs in the 90s weekend that we're going to be starting later on today at 3 p.m. with Crystal McKenzie. It means world-class rock from the 90s to be featured on 92.3 WTTS. 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We've got all the details about what we're going to be doing. 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

92.3 WTTS, The Police with Every Breath You Take. I hope you're having a great afternoon. Now, Sting from The Police is going to be here in October for a couple of shows at the Murat Theater, and we're giving away tickets to one of those nights, October 22nd. 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

92.3 WTTS, Sam Fender and Olivia Dean with one of my favorite collaborations right now, and Rein Me In. I hope you're having a great afternoon. We're going to hear from a band from the 1990s that's going to be here in October celebrating their 30th anniversary. They are on the way after Elton John and Goodbye Yellow Brick Road on 92.3 WTTS.

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Hey, if you're looking to take a trip with your dog, Matt Pelzer spoke with his favorite dog expert, Cindy Dunstan Quirk of Scout and Zoe's Pet Treats, about some dog-friendly summer vacation destinations. 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

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Speaking of good things, on Monday morning with Matt Pelzer, for his Feel Good News, he's going to be speaking with the guys who run the Snug Whiskey Fest and the money that they raised for the Exodus Refugee Campaign. He'll be talking with them at 6:30 and 8:10 on Monday morning. That was a great event, the Snug Whiskey Fest. 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

0: 92.3 WTTS Green Day with Basket Case. 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

92.3 WTTS, American Authors with Best Day of My Life. I'm Pete Kilmer. Hope you have fun with Highs in the 90s. Crystal's going to be starting that off at 3 o'clock, leaving you with a band from the 90s. It's Nirvana with Lithium on 92.3 WTTS. Have a great weekend.

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2: Well, she was stone cold sober in here, but one day she went to the Grand Ole Opry and crashed Dolly Parton's party and got a little, you know, messy on stage. And I loved her more for it. It's El King, X's and O's, the acoustic version from Studio 92, putting El King in the spotlight today on 92.3 WTTS.

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0: 93 WTTS. Who knew it would be the substance we're craving all along, right? Chris Stapleton joining Mumford & Sons. That is Here from the Mumford & Sons Prize Fighter album. Such a big one for them. It's Crystal McKenzie. Are you doing all right? I know I am, because coming up very, very shortly, we begin highs in the 90s. Now, kids, let's have a talk. There was a moment in time where we had to tell you to get off the phone so we can get on the interwebs. Did you know that? Yeah, we had to dial up on AOL, honey. That's back in the highs in the 90s era. And if you don't mind, we're going to dig into the 90s music like nobody ever has. It starts here at 3 o'clock. Temperatures climbing into the 90s. And so do we. Highs in the 90s weekend starting 3 o'clock this afternoon. 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

92.3 WTTS. Now that, my friend, is a song. Turn around and look at your kids. Now, kids, that's what music's supposed to sound like. Well, maybe not. I don't know. It's all in preference. But man, even your kids love Dermot Kennedy. That is not about dead people, Funeral. A song called Funeral, you would think, oh no, he's lost someone dearly beloved. It's about getting on with your future and putting the past behind you. Weezer, as we get on with our future.

0: 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Here's a song from now. 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

0: 92.3 WTTS. It's Finger 11 One Thing from 2003. So, nope, doesn't make it for our highs in the 90s, which starts here very shortly, 3 o'clock. We're getting into highs in the 90s. Not only the temperatures, darling, your music. 90s soundtrack all weekend, headed to the lake, the backyard, however you're going to stay cool this weekend. You have the 90s soundtrack all weekend with you. Hey, I think we should dress the part. Do you keep up with any? One thing that I have kept from the 1990s is a hairstyle. I have always loved that Princess Diana kind of look, and I let that grow out, but I still kept it kind of, you know, layered like that. I've always loved that kind of layered look and can't get away from it. That's one thing I've taken with me from the 1990s, even though I try to keep it up to date, my hair, that is. Let's go with highs in the 90s as far as our music. Man, there's so much to choose from. It's starting here very shortly. 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

92.3 WTTS Supertramp. Give a little bit heading into highs in the 90s. All 90s music this weekend. Cannot wait to get to it here at 3 o'clock. But first, let's turn you on to some new music from U2. You heard me. Not only do the Rolling Stones have new music out, U2 working on a new album. They don't even have a title for the album yet. But they have this. And let me tell you, no wonder they wanted to go ahead and release it. Street of Dreams. What a song. U2 from 2026, brand new on 92.3 WTTF.

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92.3 WTTS, it's a highs of the 90s weekend from 1993. Mr. Mellencamp tearing it up with What If I Came Knocking from Human Wheels. And you do realize that didn't really get a whole lot of radio airplay for him. But wait till you see him tomorrow night at Ruoff. Pull that one out because it'll change your world. I'm not even kidding. Mellencamp has a way of changing your life. I hope you have tickets to see him. The Dancing Words Tour tomorrow night out at Ruoff. Let's keep it going. Highs in the 90s weekend. Where shall we go from here? Adam Duritz said this was his best friend at one time. His name was Marty Jones, and it became the Counting Crows' biggest song, Mr. Jones. Highs in the 90s weekend. We just started this party, darling, on 92.3 WTTS.

0: 92.3 WTTS, it's a highs in the 90s weekend, all right, when Harvey Danger comes around. That's Flagpole Sitter, based out of Seattle, but you know, that's their only really big song. But it did make it to American Pie, the movie, so it makes it immortal in that way, definitely. Hey, highs in the 90s continue here right around the corner, but I want to get you in on WTTS Rock to Read with Big Head Todd and the Monsters. 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

bobsled team and the Olympics, and Jimmy Cliff standing up and saying, you know, I want to do the soundtrack work here. And he reimagined this song like nobody ever has. I can see clearly now on 92.3 WTTS.

92.3 WTTS. It's a highs in the 90s weekend, all right. When Jimmy Page and Robert Plant got together, it was the only time after Led Zeppelin, by the way, that those guys got together for an actual album. Walking into Clarksdale was the name of the album, if you remember that, 1998, and that was the first release off of it, Shining in the Light. I'm Crystal McKenzie. Why don't we get going with something from Cool Runnings? Remember the Jamaican

0: 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Ugh, exactly. 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

92.3 WTTS, highs in the 90s. Weekend, all right, with Big Head Todd and the Monsters, Broken Hearted Savior, a band that got its name from Todd Parkmore's high school nickname. And, you know, they never really became, like, huge pop stars or anything like that, but one of the most dedicated followings live that I have ever seen. And we're learning that with our WTTS Rock to Read show, which is coming up on the 17th of September, Murat Theater, Old National Center, with Big Head Todd and the Monsters. I'm Crystal McKenzie. Nirvana, and Kurt Cobain said he wrote this about Nirvana fans that completely missed the point as to what the band was about, but they still like the sound of it all. It's In Bloom, and yes, Nirvana on 92.3 WTTS.

0: 92.3 WTTS. It's a highs in the 90s weekend and the Y Store lack of water. Oh, you are so welcome. Who else is going to do that for you? A band that formed in Muncie, Indiana, and have played clubs all over the state of Indiana, including the Vogue. Do you remember the Patio? All those places, man. The Y Store was such a big deal back in the day, and they were still going at it there in the 1990s. It is a highs of the 90s weekend. Why don't we do a San Diego band that found a home on the soundtrack of The Crow? You may know who I'm talking about. They're next on a highs in the 90s weekend. 92.3 WTTS.
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11: 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I-65 southbound slow, 21st Street to West Street. I-65, I-7 collector southbound heavy, Michigan Street to Washington Street. Northside heavy, I-465 westbound, Meridian to Michigan Road. I-70 westbound is stop ago, Sherman Drive to the north split due to an earlier crash. I-465 to the north split, 17 minutes. I-70 eastbound is backed up West Street to the south split. Southside, I-465 eastbound stop ago, Bluff Road to Emerson Avenue. I'm Tom Beck with TTS Traffic, powered by DryerReinboldBMW.com. DryerReinboldBMW, located at 96 and Keystone and on US 31, 2 miles south of the Greenwood Park Mall.
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92.3 WTTS. It's a highs in the 90s weekend, all right. And Big Empty, Stone Temple Pilots out of San Diego, appearing on the soundtrack to The Crow back in 1994. It is Christo McKenzie. Don't you love all this stuff from the 90s? It's a highs in the 90s weekend. We're going to be doing this all the way through the weekend. And why don't we get into this? This is a blending of music is what it has become. It's rock and roll, it's blues, it's soul, and it's absolutely folk because it's Ben Harper and Innocent Criminals. 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

0: 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Trafalgar, Bloomington, Indianapolis. Back when Friday night meant a trip to Blockbuster, and you actually rewound the tape. 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

92.3 WTTS. It's a highs in the 90s weekend. Goo Goo Dolls and Slide. Almost didn't even make it to the album. The band didn't really care for that song. And they didn't feel like it was strong enough to be on their precious little album, To Z Up the Girl. And by God, somebody talked them out of that mess, and it became one of the biggest songs on it. Crystal McKenzie. Speaking of messy, let's go with one of the quirkiest songs of the decade that we are celebrating, of 1990s. Let's think Beck, Quirky, Devil's Haircut. Oh yeah, it's 92.3 WTTS.

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It's a Highs in the 90s weekend on 92.3 WTTS.

92.3 WTTS on a highs in the 90s weekend. Red Hot Chili Peppers, Under the Bridge. Anthony Kiedis wrote a poem one day. That is the poem. He made a mistake, though. He said it's very personal, and then he shared it with Rick Rubin. Well, Rick Rubin is one of the great producers in all of music, and he talked him into making that song. And thank goodness he did, because now we all have it. Under the Bridge. It's definitely Red Hot Chili Peppers, and it's definitely a highs in the 90s weekend. I'm Crystal McKenzie. How about we go with a Grammy-winning album now? Car Wheels on a Gravel Road. You know who I'm talking about? Lucinda Williams, Can't Let Go, on 92.3 WTTS.

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0: 92.3 WTTS. It's a highs in the 90s weekend. And please, long after Wicked Game became such a success, you know, Chris Isaak actually had a record label named Wicked Game, too. And that's where that comes from. Please, on 92.3 WTTS. And it's a highs in the 90s weekend. All right, we're going to continue coming up right around the corner. I want to get you into WTTS Rock on the River, though. Mount Joy, that's going to be here before you know it, September 15th. Everwise, the Amphitheater, White River State Park. And you know what we're going to do? Get Mount Joy and celebrate 10 years of the band being together. It's brought to you by Arnie's Restaurant. A portion of the proceeds going to Indiana Wish. Get your WTTS Rock on the River tickets now before they're gone. You can do it all there on the WTTS app. And let's go with one of those unforgettable songs. Kung Fu is in there, movies, celebrity names, rapid-fire lyrics. It's next as we continue on this highs in the 90s weekend and the hour-long music block to boot. 92.3 WTTS.
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11: Towards the end of my high school years, I started getting into drugs. 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
9: 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I-65, I-70 collector southbound stop and go between Michigan Street and the South Split. North side heavy traffic, I-465 westbound, Meridian to Michigan Road. East side stop and go, I-465 southbound from I-70 to I-74. I-69 to I-74, 28 minutes. Stop and go on I-70 eastbound, Harding to the South Split. I-70 westbound from Rural Street to the North Split. I-65 northbound stop and go, Raymond to the South Split with road work. I'm Tom Beck with TTS Traffic, powered by DreyerReinboldBMW.com. DreyerReinboldBMW, located at 96 and Keystone and on US 31, 2 miles south of the Greenwood Park Mall.
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92.3 WTTS, it's a highs in the 90s weekend, and you better believe it's Bare Naked Ladies 1 week. They brought in, let's see, Kung Fu. What else is in there? Celebrity names. We got some rapid fire lyrics going on there. They are amazing, and they're going to be opening for Train here in just a couple of weeks. August 1st, out at Ruloff, one of the go-to shows of the year. Highs in the 90s weekend, and it wouldn't be complete without some Tori Amos, Cornflake Girl, on 92.3 WTTS.

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92.3 WTTS, it's a highs in the 90s weekend in the middle of the hour-long music block. And Lemonheads, Mrs. Robinson, we all know that that is an old Simon and Garfunkel song, but that was covered for the 25th anniversary of The Graduate. Hey, why don't we do this? One of the greatest sing-along anthems of the decade we're celebrating. Four Non-Blondes and What's Up? It's 92.3 WTTS.

92.3 WTTS in a highs in the 90s weekend. Golly, Wilco and A Box Full of Letters. One of the first songs that we ever heard from Wilco after Jeff Tweedy went and broke up with Uncle Tupelo. He formed Wilco, and that's where we were all like, oh, dang. Some good stuff. It's Crystal McKenzie directly from the 1990s, a band that started as a New York club act and became internationally successful. Oh, by the way, we've almost made it to the Shanty, honey. We'll get there shortly. And let's go with Spin Doctors. It's Two Princes. Highs in the 90s weekend, 92.3 WTTS.

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3: Oh, it's something else here at the Rathskeller. You know, it's like a sauna out here, but the beer makes things better. Welcome to the Shanty. This is officially, for over 20 years, the way we have kicked off the weekend. And now we're live at the Rathskeller for it. Let's go with 92.3 WTTS.

Well, this is the only place to be today, 92.3 WTTS. Of course, the Rascal are in full force. Rain or shine, honey, we know how to party here. Everybody's got a beer in their hand, and there are lies already being told. Let's keep it going. It's a highs in the 90s weekend. We've got Jeans Addiction being caught stealing. Turn it up, 92.3 WTTS.

92.3 WTTS, a highs in the 90s, weekends of Lyme, and what I got, well, a nice Pilsner, a German Pilsner, so that makes a difference. And one of these is all I need. I have a nice long drive home, and then I'm going to watch a Beaver game in the air conditioning tonight. No, not at Gamebridge, at home. What are you doing tonight? Whatever it is, we thank you for taking us along on this awesome summer weekend. Highs in the 90s, and Dave Matthews Band went and wrote a love song one day. This is one of my favorite from him. How about Stay Wasting Time? Dave Matthews Band, Highs in the 90s weekend. All music from the 1990s and only on 92.3 WTTS.

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0: 93 WTTS. My goodness, Dada and Disneyland. Yes, it's definitely a highs in the 90s weekend, not only with the weather, but with our music. What if the entire world were just one big theme park? In some ways it is. We are right now doing a very cool thing here at the Rascaler. We're going to be here until 6 o'clock. You know, we've taken the shanty on the road now, so you definitely want to get in to things to do and sign up right there on the WTTS app to join us for free food and booze. Did I say booze? We've already got a beer in our hands, and yeah, it might be a hot, steamy day, but we're letting it all hang out at the Rascaler tonight with 92.3 WTTF.
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13: 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I-65, I-70, collector stop on stop and go between the north split and the south split. North side, I-465 westbound at Allisonville Road, a disabled vehicle, left lanes blocked, a crash before Keystone Avenue. From I-69 to I-865, 22 minutes. I-70 eastbound stop and go, Harding to the south split. I-70 westbound stop and go, Emerson Avenue to the north split. I-65 northbound stop and go, Keystone to the south split. I'm Tom Beck with TTS Traffic, powered by TryerReinboldBMW.com. Tryer and Reinbold BMW, located at 96 in Keystone and on US 31, 2 miles south of the Greenwood Park Mall.
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0: Back when Friday night meant a trip to Blockbuster, and you actually rewound the tape. 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

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It's a Highs in the 90s weekend on 92.3 WTTS.

0: 93 WTTS from the Rathskeller. One more time, we want to get you over here because it's a big night. It's always a big night. They do live music out here at the Beer Garden, and it's rain or shine. Unless it's going to absolutely thunder, lightning, and drive us into tornadic, you know, we are here partying. So come on out, have a cold beer, have some really good, delicious food, and we'll see you when you get here. It's the Rathskeller Beer Garden, and every Friday through the summer, this is where we shanty now. For over 20 years, that tradition has been a thing every Friday as we welcome the weekend, and now it's a thing on the road. The Rathskeller at the beautiful Athenaeum with 92.3 WTTS.
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14: 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I-65, I-70, collector southbound at the south split, a crash, left shoulder. Stop and go from 29th Street from the north split to the south split, taking 9 minutes. West side stop and go, I-465 southbound from Washington Street to Kentucky Avenue with a disabled vehicle, left lane's blocked. I-70 to I-74 take you 7 minutes. I-70 eastbound stop and go traffic between West Street and the south split, westbound from Rural Street to the north split. I'm Tom Beck with TTS Traffic, powered by DryerReinboldBMW.com. DryerReinboldBMW, located at 96 and Keystone and on US 31, 2 miles south of the Greenwood Park Mall.
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92.3 WTTS on a highs in the 90s weekend. Are you on your way right now? Ruoff, look out. Black Crowes fans everywhere. As far as the eye can see, of course, it's Black Crowes and hard to handle as you head to the show tonight with 92.3 WTTS. Let's keep it going on this highs in the 90s weekend. The Cure, Friday, I'm in love for a vibe check. 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

0: 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And they said it's all about compassion. It is an unbelievable thing when you reach out with compassion. It reminds people that they're not alone. Are you ready? We're going to continue with the 1990s here. This is such a classic, too. It became the theme of one of the decade's biggest TV dramas. We're going to do it in the next stretch of music at 92.3 WTTS.
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10: 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A crash on I-65, I-70 southbound at I-70. Right lane is blocked. It's stop and go from 29th Street. I-465 to the north, split 13 minutes. North side stop and go, I-465 westbound, Westfield Boulevard to Meridian. I-70 eastbound backed up, West Street to the south, split. I-70 westbound stop and go, Sherman Drive to the north, split. I-65 northbound backed up, Raymond Street to the south, split with road work. I'm Tom Beck with TTS Traffic, powered by TryYourRivalBMW.com. 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

92.3 WTTS, highs in the 90s weekend, Paula Cole, and I Don't Want to Wait from the Dawson's Creek soundtrack. Did you watch it growing up? I know. It's a highs in the 90s weekend, all right. One of those bands out of Minnesota, and it's not Prince. How about Soul Asylum, Runaway Train? Highs in the 90s continue all weekend here, by the way, at 92.3 WTTS.

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0: 92.3 WTTS, the highs in the 90s weekend. Of course, it'd be the Red Hot Chili Peppers, Breaking the Girl. And all those sounds at the end, the unusual kind of percussion thing going on there, that was producer stuff. That was Rick Rubin. He gathered all this junkyard metal, pipes, scrap pieces, and just mashed them all together to create some unique sounds for the Red Hot Chili Peppers. How cool. I'm Crystal McKenzie. Golly, Highs in the 90s is so much fun to help host. Thank you so much, whoever's idea this was. But we're going to continue all weekend. Highs in the 90s, by the way, brought to you by our dear friends at Hurricane Golf Carts and also our dear friends over in Greenfield. This is going to be a blast. Pensy Trail Art Fair and Music Festival, July 25th. Details right there, my friend, on the WTTS app.
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92.3 WTTS. It's a highs in the 90s weekend, and you can't imagine the highs and lows of Tom Petty's life, but one of the highs has something to do with that particular song. You don't know how it feels. Won him his very first Grammy Award for Best Male Rock Vocal Performance, and it was right smack dab in the middle of the era that we're celebrating, 1995. Of course, it's a highs in the 90s weekend, and I'm going to turn things over to Lenny. How about Pearl Jam's Wish List as we continue inside of this solid set of music here, all from the 1990s on 92.3 WTTS.

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92.3 WTTS. You are listening to our Highs in the 90s weekend. That's Melissa Etheridge with I'm the Only One. She never apologizes for saying what's exactly on her mind. And I think as she came to rise in the 90s, that was one of her endearing qualities. Counting Crows with the Rain King, some of the best songs don't have all the answers. That is for sure in these lyrics. 92.3 WTTS.

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If you know exactly what "you've got mail" sounds like, you're among friends. It's a Highs in the 90s weekend on 92.3 WTTS.

92.3 WTTS. You're listening to our highs in the 90s weekend. That was us three with Cantaloupe. The 90s refused to stay in one musical lane, and the advent of samples and also electronic music really kind of upped the game sonically of the songs that came out of the 90s. But also, some of the older styles of music were prevalent too. Tracy Chapman kept the blues alive in her own way through the 90s. This is Give Me One Reason on 92.3 WTTS.

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92.3 WTTS. You're listening to our Highs in the 90s weekend. Nobody sounded quite like Alanis Morissette when she arrived in the middle of the decade. That's Hand in My Pocket. And one person not to be left behind, John Mellencamp. I think it's inarguable that his 80s was just gold circle top shelf stuff. His 90s rivaled that, and his choices in cover songs was exquisite. He took this Van Morrison song and made it his own. This is Wild Night on 92.3 WTTS.

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92.3 WTTS. 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That's Gin Blossoms with Till I Hear It From You. That's from the soundtrack to Empire Records. And yes, if you've watched the film, you do know people who still celebrate Rex Manning Day. Fatboy Slim with Praise You. Electronic music took off. Beats and samples became part of what made the 90s unforgettable. 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